0: town Dodge City entered the territory on West, there's just one way to handle the killers and the spoilers, and that's with a U.S. Marshal and the smell of gun smoke.
1: Gunsmoke, starring William Conrad, the story of the violence that moved west with young America, the story of a man who moved with it, Matt Dillon, United States Marshal. 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
0: Then we asked them what they should do when an earthquake happens.
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0: mad and irritated. 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
1: I was sitting in a truck stop down in South Alabama when this young gear jammer walked in, looking like the road and that big diesel had worn him plumb out. 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

0: since you asked me, I'll tell you some of what I know. Try out your brakes, never tailgate, always stop and make friends. Try to make time by reading all the signs if you're trucking where you ain't been. 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Don't hog the road and don't overload, and don't fall asleep at the wheel. Well, he sat there and looked at me. I don't know if he believed everything I told him or not, but he said thanks. Then he got up, paid his bill, walked on out, got in his rig and drove away. You know, by the time he's been on the road as long as I have, he's gonna find out there's a lot of things that I didn't tell him, like, watch out for bears, truck stop affairs, and stay off liquor and pills. Pinball machines and dishonest things, be sure to stop at all scales. Turn on your ears and don't strip your gears, never back out on a deal. Don't hog the road and don't overload, and don't fall asleep at the wheel. Well, by the time he's been on the road as long as I have, he'll learn all this and a whole lot more. Ain't that right, truckers?
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0: must get out of these chains. 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

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Ready or not, it's time for Freight Train Boogie Podcast number 495. I'm Bill Freighter in sunny Salem, Oregon, into summertime here, and happy to be bringing you a bi-weekly podcast featuring the best in new indie Americana type of releases and music and things like that. 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The links are everywhere on the page, including my other radio endeavors. Excuse me. Anyway, Turner Cody and the Soldiers of Love. The album's called Friends in High Places, and this one's called Lonely Days in Hollywood, FTB, number 495. Nice to see everybody. Yeah, you look good with your mask on. All right, let's get her going.

All right, FTB 495, that is Oliver Wood from the Wood Brothers. His first solo album is called Always Smiling, and it's a good one. It sounds a lot like a Wood Brothers album, but that's okay. I like him a lot. Fine Line was the tune. From a man named Sage, spelt C-E-J, we heard Honey on My Mind. Jenny Don't and the Spurs from Fluff and Gravy Records out of Portland, Oregon. The song was Lonely Days in Hollywood. All right, good enough. Questions, comments, you can always email me, AmericanaBoogie@gmail.com. Love to hear from you. Let's move on with a man from Kentucky. Apparently, he's only 19 years old, and he was working as a welder, and he said, I got burnt out working sometimes 84-hour weeks, and he decided to dump it all and start playing music, start playing the songs he'd been writing, and it's really nice stuff. This guy is quite good. The album is called Mercy, and we're going to hear a song called Another Day in the Life.

seen him. I couldn't recall when I bumped into him, coming down the hall of the county clerk's office. It's time to pay my taxes again. I said, it's been a long time, man, let's get us a beer. He smiled, shook his head, and said, I quit drinking last year. I said, okay, how about a Coca-Cola then? Yes, we got us a Coke. Then he said he'd been born again, baptized. He got his soul clean. Liquor was evil, and it was poisoning me. I said, okay. And man, I know you're just trying

There you go. That's called California Cowboy by Jenny Don't and the Spurs. Their third album called Fire on the Ridge. So Jenny kind of came out of the punk rock scene in Portland, played drums in some bands, and a couple other guys, some other bands. They started playing some old Patsy Cline tunes and Hank Williams and stuff like that, and realized they had an affinity for the music. Anyway, they're on tour this summer, opening for Charlie Crockett. Check them out. Check out their website, of course, from the link. And lots of merch on their Bandcamp page, too, which is also in the links on FTP Podcasts. What else did we hear, Bill? Oh, it was... Oh, Mac Leapheart. Nice album called Music City Joke. That's Blame on the Bottle. Rachel Bauman, Jokes on Me. Her new album is called Cycles. She was featured... Her last album was featured on an earlier Freight Train Boogie podcast. We're closing in on show number 500. How crazy is that? I know. Thank you for your support. Thanks for putting money in the tip jar. Let's head over to Ireland now. I think he lives in Nashville, but a man named Danny Burns. And a nice album called Hurricane. He has a Grammy winner and possible Americana Award winner, Sarah Jarosz, helping out on this song called Many Moons Ago. It's FTB 495.

All right, that's a fun one. Graham Sharp, he is a banjo player from the Steep Canyon Rangers, and definitely a not bluegrassy kind of album. Self-titled, Generation Blues was the tune. Also, kind of a super group, the High Hawks. Talk about that. Well, a bunch of guys from various kind of jammy Colorado-y kind of bands. But a nice album. Shamika Copeland, Walk Until I Ride. Ian George, Post Corona. Always got to get into something about coronavirus, even though it's fading, hopefully. Anyway, Danny Burns in there too. All right, let's wind things up with our featured artists. Going to finish off with a rocker from Jenny Don't and the Spurs. The album's Fire on the Ridge, Restless Moon. But before that, a song called Boozin' and Losin' from Turner Cody and the Soldiers of Love. The album called Friends in High Places. All right. Be careful. Be kind. Take care of each other. We'll do it again in a couple of weeks if all goes well. It's summertime, you know, getting a little crazy out there. Anyway, take care of each other.

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We'd really love to hear from you.

matter, and there's things that don't. So if you're waiting here for me to cry, I hate to disappoint you, boy, but I won't.

Hi, I'm Chris Cairns. Since my sister Louise was tragically killed in a rail accident in 1993, I've learned a lot about the dangers of level crossings. And when you consider there have been many more deaths since then, you should too. Remember, trains are big, deceptively fast, and can't swerve to avoid you. So never overtake a vehicle stopped at a crossing, and never ever try to race a train through a crossing. Don't forget, tracks are for...

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But we had the same girlfriend and he never forgot it. She had a cute little chihuahua till one day he up and shot it. He rode the hard country down the New Mexico line. He had a silver pocket watch that he never did wind. He crippled a piano player for playing his favorite song. No, me and Billy the Kid never got along. Yeah, me and Billy the Kid never got along. I didn't like the way he buckled his belt and he wore his gun all wrong.

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One day I said to Billy, I got this foolproof scheme. We'll rob Wells Fargo. It's busting at the seams. I admit that I framed him, but I don't feel bad.

Billy the Kid. Never got along, but I did like the way he swayed in the wind while I played him his favorite song. Now my baby sings harmony with me to La Cucaracha. She winds her silver pocket watch and

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Then another 10 long hours of a job that he don't like. He ain't the football star he could have been if he hadn't wrecked his knee. But then he ain't that guy that wants his change down on Second Street.

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1: It's a quarter after one. I'm all alone and I need you now.
0: Leanne Womack.
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0: And Luke Bryan.

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When deadly games of pride were played and living was mistakes not

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0: 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He knocked.
1: Ah, come in, gentlemen. Oh, here, Neddy. 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

0: te ānau, te arai, te aroha, te awamutu, te kuiti, te puke, te kaufata, te muka are all great places to stop for a cup of te or coffee or whatever is your preference. 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
1: Oh, just 5 more minutes. Oh, I feel sick. 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Listen, mate, you couldn't call my boss, could you? Tell him I won't be in.
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1: And this is Tom T. Hall. 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

Hey little fella, how about a submarine? 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

0: folks. 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
1: Gunsmoke, starring William Conrad, the story of the violence that moved west with young America, the story of a man who moved with it, Matt Dillon, United States Marshal. 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
1: oh,
0: is.
1: Oh, will you tell me what your name is, will you?
0: Yeah, my name's Yvonne. Would you like to come home and meet my mum and dad? 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
1: Marriage? No. Well, I'd like
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0: I remember after school ball in sixth form, driving out to the beach for the after party. Saw a fair bit of the backseat that night.
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2: I remember I was getting a ride home from netball and my best friend was beside me in the backseat. 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Someone crashed into us. She died.
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When I look at her in perfect light, a sweet vision every day and night. 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

And a very good morning to you out there in country music land on this wet morning here in the deep south. This year it's raining outside, 12.2 degrees outside the studio. So what's going on today for Canterbury and Otago? Rain developing this morning, easing to showers this afternoon or evening. Fiordland south and rain easing to showers this morning. And for the Chatham Islands, cloudy periods, a few late showers. So to Wanaka today, it's 13, low of 4, and Queenstown 14, low of 5, both with strong winds and showers. In Christchurch today, expected high is 21, low of 8, 16.9 currently, 19K north east in 26. Mostly cloudy with scattered rain from afternoon, persistent for a time in the evening. Strong northerlies changing southwesters, and tomorrow be cloudy to partly cloudy and 12 degrees. To Oamaru today, a high expected for you, 15, low of 7, 12.4, currently 11K southwest of gusting 17. Occasional rain from this morning, northerlies changing southerlies around midday, then dying out. Tomorrow it'll be fine, 12 degrees. And to Alexandra, today's high 14, low of 4, 15.9 at the moment, feels like 16. A 24K northwest of gusting 35. Occasional rain this morning, then fine spills with a possible evening shower. Tomorrow it'll be fine at 10 degrees. In Dunedin, today's high is 14, a low of 8, 11.1 currently, a 4K nor'easter gusting 6. Occasional rain for morning, northerlies turning southwest. And so partly cloudy this afternoon, some more showers at night and rain fine tomorrow and 12 degrees. In Tagore, today's high is for 16, a low of 5, 12.6 at the moment, a 30K southwest gusting 35, 1.4 millimetres of rain. Rain easing to a few showers by midday. Tomorrow it'll be partly cloudy, 10 degrees. In Invercargill, our high is 14, low of

0: 6, 11.9. Currently 15k north, gusting 20, 1.2 millimetres of rain. Rain easing into a few showers by midday. Strong nor'westers easing in the morning, then turning southwest. Tomorrow it'll be partly cloudy with showers and 11 degrees. And sunrise at 8:30. It's the hottest place to be is in Methven, 18.6. Waiuru at 1.4 is the coldest. Castle Point, 81k is the windiest. And Mount Cook, 6.4 millimetres the wettest. It's just Gordon 5 past 6.
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0: You wanna tell the world you're in love with a girl named Fran? 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

Yes, this is Johnny Paycheck. We'll slide off your satin sheets, big hit for him. And started us off with Better Call Saul. And up there, of course, was Junior Brown. Well, just before we went on air this morning, we played a song from, we played half of a song from Judy Rodman. I'm going to play it again because I like that song. We never got it finished. So I'll be your baby tonight. And then we're followed by Ray Benson for The Sleep of the World.

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2: Yes, Route 66 from Ray Benson. And I'll Be Your Baby Tonight. And that there, of course, Judy Rodman. Right, here's Alan Rudd on Country Radio. It's going 18 past 6.

Alan Jackson and George Strait there with a Designated Drinker, and Oklahoma Wind before that, and that there was with Alan Rudd. I've just been reading here just a wee report about family violence. It's criticising the rehabilitation scheme that's out there to help these guys. I can't understand why a guy can be 1 minute making love to his lady or whatever, then beating the hell out of her and the kids. It just doesn't fit with me at all. I think those sort of guys need to have one hell of a damn thrashing from somebody that's bigger and meaner than what they are, and get some sense into their damn stupid heads. It says only 4% of men who go through this rehabilitation centre. That's only 4 people out of 100 that become good and caring husbands and fathers again after many hours of counselling. That is a pathetic. We're the worst in the developed world. New Zealand is the worst in the developed world of men beating up their loved ones, as it's supposed to be, loved ones. What the hell do these guys want in life? I just can't get over it. I just can't. What the hell do you want? If you don't like who you're with, bugger off. Go somewhere else. Don't bloody go and belt them. They just say, sometimes they say, well, it's the drugs. Well, get off the damn drugs. Don't be such a moron. Oh, it makes you mad. All right, here's Roseanne Cash.

0: Merle Haggard with his group, The Strangers, with Swinging Doors. And I Don't Know Why You Don't Want Me. And that there was with Roseanne Cash. Rightio, it's weather time, or past weather time, but we'll do it anyway. Cloudy outside, 12.2 degrees, and seems as though the rain might have just be a few spits out there. Let's go around and see what's going on for Northland to Taramanui and Taupo, including the Bay of Plenty. Mostly fine at first, but some areas of fog. Cloud increasing through the day with a few showers south of Hamilton later. For Gisborne, Hawke's Bay, fire to start, but cloud building through the day. Taranaki and Taipi to Wellington, also the Wairarapa, cloud increasing with patchy rain or drizzle developing. Bulla to Western, rain heavy and possibly thundery about the ranges, easing to showers about Western this evening. Nelson to Marlborough, cloudy with rain about the ranges, spreading elsewhere in the evening. For Canterbury and Otago, rain developing this morning, easing to showers this afternoon and or evening. Fiordland and, well, Southland and Fiordland, rain heavy and thundery about Fiordland, easing to showers this morning. And for the Chatham Islands, cloudy periods and a few showers at night. So Auckland today's high expected to be 16 with a low of 11, partly cloudy. Wellington, it's 16 with a low of 12, and some strong winds to come through there and a shower or two. And Wanaka, 13 with a low of 4, and Queenstown, 14 with a low of 5, both with strong winds and a shower or two there. And to Invercargill, for us today, a strong wind watch in place still, 14 high with a low of 6, 11.8 currently, 15k northerly, gusting 19, 1.4 millimetres of rain, rain easing to a few showers by midday, strong nor'westers easing in the morning, then turning fresh sou'westers in the afternoon. Tomorrow, partly cloudy with showers, 11 degrees, and sunrise at 8.30. And the hottest place to be is in Methven still, 18.4. Eastern Rangitiki at 1.8 is the coldest. Castle Point, 81k is the windiest. And Mount Cook, come back a bit, 4.4 millimetres is the wettest. Cooptown was number one yesterday at 19.8 degrees. Invercargill, 15.6, 42 on the list. The coldest was Twisel at minus 4.5. Invercargill, 4.7, the wettest place. Milford Sound at 48 millimetres, Invercargill 4.2. The windiest place was Featherston, 107 k's through there, Invercargill 65. So to Christchurch and find out your high today is 21 with a low of 8, 16.7 at the moment, a 19 k northerly gusting 24. Mostly cloudy with scattered rain from afternoon, persistent for a time in the evening. Strong northerlies changing southwest this evening, so mostly strong winds today. Tomorrow cloudy to partly cloudy and 12 degrees. And sunrise at 2 after 8. And looking at yesterday, 18.3, 10 on the list. The coldest there was minus 2.5. 0.2 millimetres of rain and the wind was 54 k's. Oamaru for you today, it's a high expected 15, low of 7, 11.8 currently, a 4 k nor'wester gusting 7. Occasional rain from morning, northerlies changing southerlies around midday, then dying out. Fine tomorrow, 12 degrees. And 13 after 8 sunrise. And yesterday, Oamaru had 17.6, 15 on the list. The coldest got to was 5.4 and the wind was 33 k's. To Alexandra, today's high is 17, low of 4, 14.7 currently, a 15 k nor'wester gusting 17. Occasional rain this morning, then fine spells and a possible evening shower. Strong nor'westers changing lighter southwest, and tomorrow it'll be fine and 10 degrees. And yesterday, Alexandra was 13.2, 83 on the list. The coldest was minus 1.5, 0.2 millimetres of rain. The wind was 26 k's. And Dunedin, your high today, 14, will have 8, 11.2 at the moment, a 4 k northerly. Occasional rain from morning, northerlies turning southwest in the afternoon. Get a bit of sun this afternoon, some showers again this evening, and then tomorrow it'll be nice and fine, 12 degrees, 18 after 8. Will be sunrise time. And yesterday's high, was 18.2, 12 on the list. The coldest was 6.3, and the wind got up to 31 k's. And Gore today, a high of 16, a low of 5, 12.4 currently, a 28 k northwest gusting 31, 1.4 millimetres of rain. Rain eased into a few showers by midday. Strong northwest is easing in the morning, then turning southwest in the afternoon. And tomorrow looks to be partly cloudy and 10 degrees. And sunrise will be at 8.24. And yesterday, it was 18.3, 11 on the list there for Gore. 3.6 was as cold as it got. And the wind got up to 87 k's. So that's the weather here on Country Radio. 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

That's a good one from Tim McGraw. Backwind is called, and it's going on towards 12 to 7. It's Joni Fricke.

I'm saying thank you, Jeannie Peters there. I'm saying thank you, Jeannie Peters.

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0: Zehner. Good morning, I'm Todd Zehner. A senior American official says Israel and Hezbollah have agreed to a ceasefire starting early this morning. The agreement followed concerns that continued fighting in Lebanon, with 18 killed in the latest Israeli strikes, would undermine the peace deal between the United States and Iran. Here's the BBC's Joe Inwood.
1: The deal between the US and Iran was always meant to include Lebanon, but fighting between Israel and Hezbollah had continued anyway. Many suspecting that was the reason that the talks due to take place today were called off. Indeed, Israeli politicians had said they would continue their offensive in the country, whatever the US said. They seem to have been overruled. The news that both sides have agreed to some sort of ceasefire opens up the possibility of progress in talks elsewhere. That is, if it holds.
0: Reserve Bank research suggests large-scale immigration boosts house prices. The study also suggests that despite New Zealand's focus on high-skilled migrants, higher levels of immigration have little measurable impact on overall labour productivity. Immigration's a major driver of New Zealand's economy, with researchers finding it accounts for about 30% of changes in economic growth and unemployment. The study looked at data from 1992 to 2019 and found higher immigration is linked to rising house prices, more household borrowing, and lower unemployment. An activist intercepted on a Gaza-bound aid flotilla says the government has failed to take his allegations of mistreatment by Israeli forces seriously. The Australian police have launched an investigation into allegations of rape and torture by Israeli forces on the group's Australian activists. Global Samud member Hahorna Ormsby says he and other New Zealanders were assaulted and detained. He wants a formal inquiry and sanctions against Israel. The Ministry of Foreign Affairs says it's concerned by the allegations and is awaiting further information from the activists. A coroner's report reveals a father who drove on the wrong way on the Wellington motorway, killing both himself and his son, had dementia and was banned from driving. Nisali Foaesa, who was aged 76, and George Foaesa, aged 41, died in early 2021. Sammy Carter reports.
2: Lesale Foaesa drove the wrong way down a Wellington motorway for about 13 kilometres in the early hours of the morning. He and his son died when they collided with an oncoming car, leaving the occupants of the second vehicle badly injured. Coroner Heidi Wrigley found Mr. Foaesa was suffering from memory loss. She found even though many drivers had tried to signal him to stop, it was unlikely he knew he was going the wrong way. He was also deaf and was not wearing hearing aids. She says the recent death of his wife and another son made his dementia worse. The coroner suggests installing electronic signs on motorways to warn drivers of vehicles coming the wrong way.
0: New research shows humans prefer to move in a counterclockwise direction. Scientists in Spain conducted 35 separate crowd experiments, and every time people favoured an anti-clockwise rotation. The researchers haven't yet reached a view on why this is. In sport, Henry Nicholls' unbeaten century has the Black Caps in command after 3 days of the second test against England. Nicholls, who replaced the retired Kane Williamson for the match at the Oval, was on 119 at stumps as the tourists reached 252 for three in their second innings for a lead of more than 350 runs. Earlier, Rachin Ravindra posted 76 as New Zealand built on their lead of 100. England were dismissed for 291 with Matt Henry taking 5 wickets. The White Ferns are without an unwell Sophie Devine for their T20 World Cup match against Ireland in Southampton. The match is underway. Short time ago, New Zealand in trouble, 15 for 3 after 4 overs. An American private equity firm has taken a majority stake in the Black Foils Sail GPT.

0: team. MSP Sports Capital has acquired the team ahead of their return to the water at the Canada Grand Prix in Halifax this weekend. Ryan Fox has shot a 3-over 73 early on day two of the US Open in New York to drop outside the top 50. He's 10 shots behind the American leader, Wyndham Clark. And Crusaders powerhouse Lester Faianuku has been ruled out of rugby for up to 3 months with a leg fracture, placing him in doubt for the August tour of South Africa. That's the news.
1: 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I'm your host, Paul Trenwith. Hopefully you'll be with me for the next hour as we listen to some of the best of bluegrass music. And there's a real grab bag of different music here, and I hope you're going to enjoy it along with me, because I know I am.
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3: It's just gone 7 after 7 on this cloudy morning in the deep south, 12.4 degrees outside the studio, 17.7 currently in Christchurch, 21 high today with a low of 8, 24k northerly, gusting 33. Mostly cloudy with scattered rain from this afternoon, persistent for a time this evening. Tomorrow will be cloudy to partly cloudy and 12 degrees. To Oamaru today, a high expected 15, low of 7, 11.6 currently, a 7k southerly, gusting 13. Occasional rain from this morning, northerlies changing southerlies around midday, then dying out to a fine day tomorrow, 12 degrees and sunrise at 13 after 8. Into Alexandra, today's high is 17, low of 4, 12.9 currently, a 6k westy gusting 9.2 millimetres of rain. Occasional rain this morning, then fine spells and possible evening shower. Strong nor'westers changing lighter southwest. Tomorrow will be fine, 10 degrees in Dunedin. Today's high 14, a low of 8, 11.3 currently, a 4k southwest gusting 7. Occasional rain from this morning, northerlies turning southwest in the afternoon, some showers in this evening. Tomorrow it'll be fine and 12 degrees and to Gore. And the high today is 16, a low of 5, 12 at the moment, a 17k northwest gusting 24.6 millimetres of rain. Rain easing to showers by midday. Strong south nor'westers easing in the morning. Tomorrow, partly cloudy, 10 degrees. And for Invercargill, our high today expected to be 14, a low of 6, 11.4. Currently, a 6k nor'wester gusting 9.2 millimetres of rain. Rain easing to few showers by midday. Strong nor'westers easing in the morning, then turning fresh south'westers in the afternoon. Tomorrow will be partly cloudy with showers and 11 degrees and sunrise at 8.30. It's now going on 9 after 7.
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Otis C. Trow, his name is, I Can't Go to Heaven, and Bluebird before that, and that there was with Miranda Lambert. Country Radio, it's going 16 past 7 with Lionel Richie and Kenny Rogers.

That's Lady from Lionel Richie and Kenny Rogers. Was the road report here? State Highway 94, home a tunnel both directions. Rock face stabilisation is going to take place from. Well, that was it. That's an old one. It's the 20th of June now. They're talking about the 15th of June. No, don't worry about that one. They just come through. They want to get a grip of themselves. Well, moving on, we've got a bit of Ernest Tubb and his Texas Troubadours.

Well, that to me wasn't Ernest Tubb. Ernest had never sung as good as that unless it was on a really good day. I should have to check that one out. But that just a stone's throw away, that's the song for sure. So I'll have to go and try and find out what the heck is going wrong with that one. And just looking at some of the artists that recorded that song, and I can only see Valerie Carter at the moment. That definitely wasn't Valerie Carter, so I'll have to go dig deeper and find out who that particular voice was. Anyway, we have got something. Oh, what have I got here? What have I done? Go back there. We have got something to... It's a product recall. This goes across New Zealand, so if you've got to check your cupboards for any of these items that that you might have bought, they are no longer. You've got to get rid of them. So here we go. Are you ready for you? You've got a pencil and paper, ready to write them down. 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And Rangoli Colour Paints, contains asbestos in that, if you've got any of that. Kmart Silicon Chick Tether, what the hell that is, I don't know. Thermos Stainless Steel King Food Jars. 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What's this one here? 3M, I suppose 3 meter, Pelter Comtech V111 headsets. Mistral Barrel Cyclonic Vacuum Cleaner, sold at Bunnings. And anything else? That seems to be it. So, it's got a few pictures here of those particular items mentioned. But I can't show you these. You'll have to look at the radio to see if you can see it. I must say the market Bolognese sauce looks quite nice, and honey soy sauce looks quite good. Something you'd probably, if you're into that sort of thing, you'd probably grab that off the shelf. But anyway, that there is a no-no. Get rid of those things. If you can, you go on your computer to Neighbourly, and they will pop up for you, and you better check if you think you recognise something there that you might have had or might have still. You've got to get rid of them because they are a recall, and something must be wrong with them. Right, moving on from there to 27 after 7. Oh, here we got Benita Mercer.

0: Peter Mercer with a little less of me. Righty-o, I haven't been outside to see what's going on, but it was cloudy, and when I came to the studio, it was light rain falling, but I don't think that's happening now. 12.4 degrees anyway outside. Let's take a look around what's going on from Northland to Taramanui and Taupo, including the Bay of Plenty. Mostly fine at first, but some areas of fog. Cloud increasing through the day with a few showers south of Hamilton later. For Gisborne, Hawke's Bay, fine to start. Cloud building through the day. Taranaki and Taiapi to Wellington or the Wairarapa. Cloud increasing with patchy rain or drizzle developing. Bullet to Westland, rain heavy and possibly thundery about the ranges, easing to showers about Westland this evening. Nelson and Marlborough, cloudy with rain about the ranges, spreading elsewhere in the evening. For Canterbury and Otago, rain developing this morning, easing to showers this afternoon or evening. Fiordland and Southland, rain heavy with thundery about Fiordland, easing to showers this morning. And for the Chatham Islands, cloudy periods, a few showers at night. In Auckland today, then, the high expected 16 and partly cloudy. To Wellington, it is 16 and strong winds as a shower or two there. Wanaka, 13 and Queenstown, 14, both strong winds and a shower or two there. For Invercargill, high today for us, we've got the strong wind watch, 14 below a 6, 11.1 currently, a 7k norwest gusting, 9.2 millimetres of rain. Pressure's 1,002 and falling. So, got some rain easing to showers by midday. Gusty nor'westers easing in the morning, then turning fresh south-westers this afternoon. Tomorrow, partly cloudy with showers in 11 degrees and sunrise at 8:30. The hottest place at the moment, then, is in Methven, still 18.9. Kawerau is now the coldest at 2. Featherston at 50 k's the windiest, and Milford Sound at 8.7 millimetres is the wettest. Top temperature yesterday was 19.8 degrees, and that went to Cooptown. Invercargill 15.6, 42 on the list. The coldest place was Twizel, -4.5, Invercargill 4.7. The wettest place was Milford Sound at 48 millimetres, and Invercargill 4.2 millimetres. And the windiest place was Featherston, 107 k's, Invercargill 65. So in Christchurch, the high today is 21 with a low of 8, 17.4, currently at 26 k northerly, gusting 39. Clouding over with scattered rain from afternoon, persistent for a time in the evening, gusting northerlies changing southwesterlies. Tomorrow it'll be cloudy to partly cloudy and 12 degrees, and sun rise at 2 after 8. And yesterday, the high there for you was 18.3, 10 on the list. The coldest there was -2.5, 0.2 millimetres of rain. And the wind yesterday was 54 k's to Oamaru. Expected high is 15, a low of 7, 11.3 currently. And got a 7 k southerly gusting 11. Occasional rain from morning, northerlies changing to southerlies around midday, then dying out. Tomorrow be nice and fine, 12 degrees. And yesterday's high was 17.6, 15 on the list. The coldest there was 5.4. Had no rain, and the wind got up to 33 k's. To Alexandra, today's high is 17 below 4, 12.4 currently, a 9k southwester gusting 13.2 millimetres of rain. Occasional rain gusting nor'westers becoming lighter with southwesters in the morning. Tomorrow it'll be fine and 10 degrees. And yesterday, Alexandra's high was 13.2, 83 on the list. The coldest was -1.5, 0.2 millimetres of rain, and the wind got to 26 k's. In Dunedin, currently on 12.2, 14 the high with a low of 8, a 4k southwest gusting 7. Occasional rain from morning, northerlies turning southwesterlies in the afternoon. Tomorrow it'll be fine and 12 degrees. And sunrise 18 after 8. And yesterday's high there for Oamaru, for Dunedin City, was 18.2, 12 on the list. The coldest was 6.3. And the wind got up to 31 k's. And Gore, Today's high is 16, low 5, 12.2 currently, a 19 gale northwest gusting 22.6 millimetres of rain. Rain eases into a few showers by midday. Strong northwest is easing in the morning, then turning southwest in the afternoon. Tomorrow it'll be partly cloudy and 10 degrees. And yesterday's high there for Gore was 18.3. 11 on the list, the coldest is 3.6. And the wind got up to 87 k's. That's the weather.
1: Well, welcome to another edition of Back Porch Bluegrass. I'm your host, Paul Trenwith. Hopefully you'll be with me for the next hour as we listen to some of the best of bluegrass music. 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

0: right here, let's have a look and see what we got here. The Bluff Maritime Museum is open the weekends from 12:30 to 4:30. 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And the Invercargill Library is open from 10 to 4. 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And the Museum and Art Space in Kelvin Street is open from 10 to 2. The Office Day Shopping and Inn is open at 145 King Edward Street, open from 10 to 1 today. And the AGM for the Otago Country Music Club is coming up on the 5th of July. 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If you need Rawley's products, Pure Hemp products, or a Middle Yellow e-bike, Graham's the man for that. He is at 217-6070. Not the main agent for Middle Yellow, but he has got Middle Yellow bikes still left there in his stock. And you can sell them at a reduced rate. You can call him for more information, 217-6070. The new Brighton Community Fridge and Pantry is open every day, 8 a.m. to 6 p.m. This week, access food collected from various places for those in need. Located at 46 Hawke Street in New Brighton for fresh produce, breads, dry goods, and all available there. Graham Robertson wanting empty egg cartons, so give him a call, 218-3352. If you've got quite a few, you might come and pick them up. He's at 45 Bowman Street, easy enough to drop off down there to him, and you can pick up some eggs fresh from the farm, $7 a dozen. And your Grocery Limited at 222 Yarra Street's open today from 9 to 6 p.m. Something different in there, get in there and have a look, see around, grab yourself a coffee and just browse around the shop, or sit down and have a nice relaxing time there with a cup of coffee. And that's at 222 Yarra Street. Open today from 9 till 6. The Winton Community Market's on today. The Winton Presbyterian Church Hall and Precincts from 10 to 1. Crafts, homemade, manufactured products, baking and toys, and Rawley's, of course. So that's from today, from 10 to 1. Graham will be out there with his Rawley's products. It's a must-see at the Winton Presbyterian Church Hall. And on January, for it's supposed to be Saturday, I'm supposed to say. Nothing like January, is it? Saturday's nothing like January, no, it isn't. But on Saturday, the 18th of July, the Eastern Southern Car Club, they are excited to bring you the New Zealand Rally Championships, returns to the Southern Roads. On the 18th of July, it'll take off. Well, I hope they don't take off, but they'll be heading off from the Wyndham Three Rivers Hotel on Redden Street at 8:30 a.m. on Saturday, the 18th of July, and they'll hopefully all finish safe and sound at the Ascot Park Hotel at 3:45 p.m. And you can actually catch up with the cars and the drivers on the 17th, because they'll be parading themselves in downtown Invercargill. And that's notices. And that was Foot Tapper from The Shadows, and before that playing FBI. Going on 18 away from 8 o'clock.
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two of my best singers from Australia, Adam Harvey and Becky Cole. I Don't Love You Much, Do I? And prior to that was Sweet Thing from Brother and Sister Jerry and Linda Gale Lewis. Here's Bev Townley.

Bev Townley, and there he goes from Bev. And 10 away from 8, what have we got now? Something from Lynn Anderson.

great sound. Ronnie Dunn there from Brooks and Dunn. Getting better all the time. What a great voice he's got. And No Love at All, and Anderson with that one. Well, we've got a thing I meant to mention earlier on, Balcane, I don't know how you pronounce that, I suppose it's called Balcane. It's the Dana Barn Dance on tonight in the Balcane Hall. And it starts at 6 p.m. Dancing is from 7 till 9:30. And from 6 to 6:30, you can get some soup and bread. Now, it'll cost you $20 for that one. Children, a child 10, family at 50. And that includes two adults and three children. It'll cost you $50. Extra child will be $5 on top of that. And doors open at 6 p.m. as I say. It's at Balcone Hall. And that is up Rangiora way. And what else have we got here about it? Dancing starts at 7 to 9:30. All dances taught. Suits all levels and ages. 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Limited door sales. So there we are. If you're up that way, up in Canterbury up there and ring your away there, you can get in there and have yourself a good night of socialising and dancing. So, right, it's two top of the hour. That next song I had played, I talked too long then, you see, and I can't play that song. Well, I can play it. Nobody tells me what to do here. Yeah, real chauvinistic prick. Anyway, what have we got? We can play this one. This will take us past the top of the hour, but who's counting? Buck Owens. Excuse me, I think I've got a headache. Well, I haven't really, but this one.

0: It had written up there, excuse me, I think I've got a headache. It's a heartache. I've changed it now. So next time it'll come up as a heartache.
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3: Good morning, I'm Todd Zainer. Israel and the Lebanese militant group Hezbollah have agreed to a ceasefire after a day of intense hostilities. The agreement followed concerns that continued fighting in Lebanon would undermine the peace deal between the United States and Iran. Israel says it will resume attacks if necessary. Charlotte Gallagher of the BBC is in Jerusalem.
4: I think the pressure definitely has come from the United States. We know that Donald Trump wanted this fighting inside Lebanon to stop because, of course, it was linked to that framework peace deal with Iran. So I think there's been a huge amount of pressure from the United States. I mean, Benjamin Netanyahu and members of the Israeli government essentially got a bit of a telling off yesterday, didn't they, from Donald Trump and also J.D. Vance. Now, Benjamin Netanyahu has said they are now in a ceasefire period. However, Israeli troops are not going to withdraw from Lebanon.
3: The lawyer of a New Zealand woman detained by immigration authorities in the United States says he's waiting to see if she'll be released today. Everly Wihongi is a green card holder who's lived in the United States for decades. The 37-year-old was detained while attempting to return to the U.S. in April because of a 2016 cannabis conviction. The courts now reversed the conviction, and a hearing was scheduled for 5 o'clock this morning, New Zealand time. Ms. Wihongi's lawyer, Mark Christopher, was to argue for Ms. Wihongi's release. National Party faithful are gathering in Lower Hutt for the party's annual general meeting. Today's agenda will include some opening remarks from leader Christopher Luxon and party president Sylvia Wood, as well as a keynote address from finance spokesperson Nicola Willis on the economy. RNZ understands Mr. Luxon will announce an election year economic policy tomorrow. The latest job data indicates there's been another increase in the number of advertisements to the highest volume in 2 years. The SeekNZ employment report shows ad volumes rose 0.3% in May over April, or more than 12% on the year earlier. Much of the growth is tied to big building projects and infrastructure outside of the major cities. The former Manchester mayor, Andy Burnham, says he'll lay out a new path for Britain after winning a by-election which allows him to become a Member of Parliament able to challenge Keir Starmer's leadership. Mr. Burnham told supporters in the Makerfield electorate that there is a last chance to change and they're going to take it. Earlier, Mr. Starmer insisted he'd fight any challenge to his leadership of the governing Labour Party. A New Zealand woman caught in an avalanche in Norway is urging people to speak up if they have safety concerns on guided ski tours. Hannah Hughes is recovering from a broken ankle after tumbling almost 200 metres while backcountry skiing in Trollfjord in March. She says she repeatedly raised concerns about the conditions, but the guides from the company, Sail Norge, told her not to worry. Ms. Hughes says people should turn around if they don't feel safe.
5: Read the avalanche forecast. Don't put like endless trust in the guides. Speak up and hold your ground. And unless you get an explanation that makes you really believe that, yeah, this must be safe, like, turn around.
3: So Norga says it has made changes to try to prevent something similar happening in future. In the United Kingdom, a man accused or arrested on suspicion of attempted murder after a 3-year-old boy ended up in a zoo's crocodile enclosure has been released on bail. The boy's in a critical but stable condition in hospital after being attacked by a crocodile. The child was not known to the 30-year-old man who's been charged. He's been assessed as not being fit to be interviewed by the police. In sport, Henry Nicholls struck his 11th test century as the Black Caps took control of the second test against England. With 2 days remaining at the Oval, the tourists 252 for 3.

0: in their second innings to lead by 352, thanks primarily to Nicholls' unbeaten 119 and 76 from Rachin Ravindra. Earlier, England was all out for 291, with Matt Henry taking 5 wickets. The White Ferns have recovered to post 140 for 6 in their T20 World Cup match against Ireland in Southampton after slumping to 10 for 3. Izzy Sharp's 36 and Brooke Halliday's 34 led a fight back. New Zealand are without an unwell Sophie Devine for a match they must win to keep their title defence alive. A New York-based private equity firm has bought a majority stake in New Zealand's Sail GP team. MSP Sports Capital has added to a portfolio that several European soccer clubs
1: Well, welcome to another edition of Back Porch Bluegrass. I'm your host, Paul Trenwith. Hopefully you'll be with me for the next hour as we listen to some of the best of bluegrass music. 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
4: Just going on 8 after 8. Yeah, cut the news off there, didn't we? 12.4 degrees outside the studio, 17.4 currently in Christchurch, 22 high with a low of 8, a 22k nor'easter gusting 30. Clouding over and scattered rain from afternoon, persistent for a time in the evening. Tomorrow it'll be partly cloudy and 12 degrees. And to Oamaru at the moment is 10.7, 14 high with a low of 7, a 4k nor'easter gusting 6. Occasional light rain from the morning, northerlies changing to the southerlies around midday. And then tomorrow it'll be nice and fine, 12 degrees. Into Alexandra, today's high is 13, a low of 3, 11.5. Currently a 7k southerly, gusting 9.4 millimetres of rain. Occasional rain, gusty nor'westers becoming lighter, south-westers in the morning. Tomorrow fine, 10 degrees. And to Dunedin, it's currently on 12.2 there, and 14 high with a low of 7, a 4k southwester gusting 6. Occasional rain from morning, northerlies turning southwesterlies in the afternoon, no rain there at the moment, it's fine tomorrow, and temperature tomorrow is supposed to be 12 degrees. Into Gore, today's high is 15, a low of 5. 12.1 currently, a 20k nor'wester gusting 26.8 millimetres of rain. Rain easing to showers by midday, gusty nor'westers easing in the morning, then becoming fresh south-westers in the afternoon. Partly cloudy tomorrow, and temperature tomorrow 10 degrees. Invercargill, for us, it's 11 degrees currently, 14 high with a low of 6, a 7k westy gusting 9. Rain easing to showers by midday, gusty nor'westers easing in the morning, then becoming fresh southwesters in the afternoon. Tomorrow, partly cloudy with showers and 11 degrees. And it's now going on 10 after 8.
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That's Marie Osmond, There's No Stopping Your Heart. And before that we had Getting Better. No, we didn't have before that. That's what we had. There's Corey Chandler.

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And before that, Daryl Singletary, of course, was Redneck, and before that other song. And here we are, Sugarland, Little Big Town, and Jake Owen.

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A great number, that one. She's My Rock. Another great number there from George Jones. And Life in a Northern Town. And that was live from Sugarland, a little big town, and Jake Owen. Alrighty, it's almost time to do weather again, because it comes around so jolly fast. What about this one here? Jerry Wallace.

0: Here's the model, the glass of me there from Jerry Wallace. Okay, let's take a look outside. Well, it's cloudy outside here, and it's 12.4 degrees. Norton to Taramanui and Taupo, including the Bay of Plenty. Mostly fine at first, but some areas of fog. Cloud increasing through the day, with a few showers south of Hamilton later. Gisborne, Hawke's Bay, fine to start. Cloud building through the day. Taranaki at Taiapi to Wellington, north of the Wairarapa. Cloudy with patchy light rain or drizzle. Buller to Western, rain heavy and possibly thundery about the ranges, easing to showers about Western this evening. For Nelson, Marlborough, cloudy with rain about the ranges, spreading elsewhere this evening. For Canterbury, Otago, rain in Otago spreading into Canterbury this morning, easing to showers in the afternoon or evening. Fiordland and Southland, rain heavy and thundery about Fiordland, easing to showers this morning. And the Chatham Islands, cloudy with a few showers at night. So Auckland today, expected high there is 16, partly cloudy. To Wellington, it's 16 and strong winds and a shower or two. For Wanaka, 13 with a low of 4, and Queenstown, 14 with a low of 5, both strong winds and some showers. And to Invercargill for us today, expected high is 14, a low of 6, 10.8 currently. A 4K northwest gusting 6.1 millimetres of rain. Rain easing to showers by midday. Well, we've got the showers now. It's a gusty northwest is easing in the morning, then becoming fresh southwesterlies in the afternoon. Partly cloudy with showers tomorrow, 11 degrees. And pressure's 1,003 and rising again. So, looking at the hottest place, Methven, 22.9 currently. Kawarau at 2 is the coldest. Castle Point at 54K is the windiest. And Milford Sound at 12.7 millimetres, that is the wettest place currently. Cooptown was number one yesterday, 19.8 degrees. Invercargill, we were 15.6, 42 on the list. The coldest place was Twisel, minus 4.5. Invercargill, 4.7 plus. The wettest place was Milford Sound at 48 millimetres, Invercargill 4.2. The windiest place was Featherston, 107Ks, Invercargill 65. So to Christchurch today, your high expected to be 22 with a low of 8, 17.3 currently, a 30K northerly gusting 43. Clouding over scattered rain from midday, persistent for a time in the evening, gusty northerlies changing southwesterlies in the evening. Tomorrow will be cloudy to partly cloudy and 12 degrees. And yesterday's temperature there for Christchurch, 18.3, 10 on the list. The coldest there was minus 2.5, 0.2 millimetres of rain, and the wind was 54Ks to Oamaru. Today's high 14, a low of 7, 10.9 currently, a 2K in southwest gusting 9, occasional rain for morning, northerlies changing southerlies around midday, then dying out to a nice fine day tomorrow, 12 degrees. And yesterday, Oamaru had a high of 17.6, 15 on the list, the coldest was 5.4, and the wind got up to 33Ks to Alexandra. Today's high is, where are we? Expected to be 13 with a low of 3, 11 at the moment, 7K southwester gusting 9.2 millimetres of rain. Occasional rain, gusty nor'westers becoming lighter southwesters this morning. Tomorrow will be fine, 10 degrees. And yesterday, the high there for Alexandra was 13.2, 83 on the list, the coldest was 1.5 minus 0.2 millimetres of rain, and the wind got to 26Ks in Dunedin. For you today, expected high is 14, low 7, 11.7 currently, a 4K westerly gusting 6, occasional rain from morning, northerlies turning southwesterlies in the afternoon. Fine tomorrow, 12 degrees, and sun set is at 5pm. And yesterday, Dunedin City, 18.2, 12 on the list, the coldest was 6.3. And the wind got to 31Ks in Gore. Today's high is 15, low of 5, 12.1 currently. 11K nor'wester gusting 17.4 millimetres of rain. Rain easing to showers by midday. Gusty nor'westers easing in the morning, then becoming fresh southwesterlies in the afternoon. Fire party cloudy tomorrow. And temperature tomorrow is 10 degrees. And yesterday, Gawn had 18.3, 11 on the list. The coldest was 3.6, and the wind got to 87 k's. So that's the weather.
1: 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I'm your host, Paul Trenwith. Hopefully you'll be with me for the next hour as we listen to some of the best of bluegrass music. 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
0: Some shadows playing in the background. 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Of course, today, being a Saturday, 9 o'clock this morning, you can go for your Get Fit run of 5Ks. You have to register before you do it, though. It would be good to do that. Near the Burtman Row Memorial there in Gala Street, you register there. 9 o'clock this morning, you get underway. You can run, jog or walk. Join the crowd, get fit. Coopers Aid Shop in Dunedin at 145 King Edward Street is open today from 10 to 1. And where's this other thing I was going to mention?

disappeared. It has disappeared. Oh, here it is. Here we are. Up there in the Balkan Public Hall. Tonight actually. Oh, where's it gone to, the information about it all? It was all sitting there, just ready to do it, and it's just disappeared. From, here it is again. I think. There's a dance anyway at the Balkan Hall tonight from 6 o'clock. 6:30, there's the soup and everything else to have. I'm just trying to go by memory now, because I can't, the jolly stuff's not going to write up and tell me what's going on. Oh well, that's today anyway. And I'll see if I can bring it up later. The Otago Country Music Club coming up on the 5th of July at 11 a.m. They are having their annual general meeting at the Ultram Club Rooms there in Skerry Street at 12 noon. There will be lunch, and you can order your lunch and have lunch there with them all. It'll cost you $10 and you get a soup, either vegetable or pumpkin, sausage and bread, cuppa and a cake. You can order it. It's got to be in, the order's got to be in by the 26th. You can order it through Alma. She's a busy girl there. So you can text her on 027-418-2365. Or you can email the Otago Country Music Club at gmail.com and order your lunch there for that annual general meeting. Of course, you can take your own if you want to too, but that's on the 5th of July. 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Pure hemp products or Mellow Yellow e-bike. 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Still brand new, of course, and going at a cheaper price. So if you're looking for a decent e-bike, Mellow Yellow is one of the best that you can get, and he has a couple, three, I think he's got three or four there in his shed. Give him a call, 217-6070, go for a test ride, whatever, and make an offer. 541 Tay Street is where Graham's at. The new Brighton Community Fridge and Pantry. 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Fresh produce, breads, dry goods, all available there. And empty egg cartons. Graham Robertson looking for empty egg cartons. He is at 45 Bowman Street. Phone number for Graham, 218-3352. He has fresh eggs coming in from the farm each day. Sells them at $7 a dozen. So good fresh eggs. Take it down some egg cartons and drop them off there at 45 Bowman Street. In your grocery limited, 222 Yarra Street's open today from 9 till 6. Something a wee bit different in there. You've got a great selection of bulk food, and of course the premium spices, a good selection of stock spices too. And you can buy yourself a coffee in there at just $5 and sit down and have a coffee. Or you can have a coffee while you browse the shop. So that's at 222 Yarra Street from 9 today. And from 10 today at the Winton Presbyterian Church Hall and Precincts, it's all go again for another market there at the Winton Presbyterian Church Hall. And it's a must-see, really, with crafts and homemade manufactured products, baking and toys, and, of course, the Rawlish man will be there at 10 o'clock to 1 today. And the Eastern Southam Car Club is really thrilled to bring the New Zealand Rally Championship back to Southland again on the 18th of July. It all kicks off from the Wyndham Three Rivers Hotel at Redden Street there at 8:30 on July 18. And it'll come finish off at the Ascot Park Hotel around about 3:45. You can catch up with the drivers and the cars available on the Friday the 17th of July downtown here in Invercargill. That's notices.

0: course, it's the shadows there with Peace Pipe, I think it was called, yes, and Contiki, and I can't get no satisfaction before that. And I'm just trying to find more about this barn dance that's coming up. And it's, I think it's 100 years. No, it's not, it can't be 100 years. I see, just rattling on, here I am. Still can't find the information I had before. Be great if someone sent through an email instead of mucking around here the way we're doing it. Oh, here we go. So it's tonight from 6 p.m. the doors open. You can grab yourself a some soup and a bread at 6:30. Adults $20, children $10. A family of three children and two adults is $50. An extra child, if you've got four kids, well, an extra $5 for that. Now, it includes the soup and buns at 6 p.m. to 6:30. The dancing starts at 7 p.m. through to 9:30. All dances are taught, suits all levels and ages. Tickets available now from Sally's Mac. We get them at the door. Limited door sales, but you can get them at the door. And so that's here up in Balcan Barn Dance. And that there's at the... well, it's in the Rangiora district, and there's Canterbury Plains there, so if you happen to be up that way, or you're from that way and you're listening, get along there and have a great old go. I think there's about 120 people already going, so, great. It'll be a great evening of fun and laughter and dancing. The way it should be on a Saturday night. Right, it's 15 away from 9. And of course, coming at 1 o'clock.
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We'll ask Kayla Henderson there with Cheetah Cheetah. It's going on 11 away from 9 o'clock with Lisa Lambert and Tim Buffett.

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2: Radio. Good morning, I'm Todd Zahner. Israel and Hezbollah have agreed to a ceasefire after a day of intense hostilities in Lebanon. The agreement followed concerns that continued fighting could undermine the peace agreement between the US and Iran. BBC's Hugo Batcheva is in Lebanon.
3: The past 24 hours has been one of the most intense periods of Israeli airstrikes. The bombing was in response to the killing of four Israeli soldiers by Hezbollah in southern Lebanon. Israel said it carried out more than 150 strikes on what it described as Hezbollah targets. Recent promises of peace in Lebanon have often ended in more war. There's now a new ceasefire, but a lasting truce remains elusive. Israel says it has no intention of pulling its troops out of Lebanon.
2: National Party members are gathering for the party's annual general meeting in Lower Hutt, with a big focus on the economy and a significant election policy announcement expected. Here's our political reporter, Giles Dexter.
4: The economy and fuel crisis will hang over the AGM, but the latest GDP figures and projections have given the party cause for optimism. Today's agenda includes fuel crisis will hang over the AGM, but the latest GDP figures and projections have given the party cause

0: Of information they were given after an 11-year-old was mistaken for an adult, restrained and injected with drugs. The girl had been taken to Waikato Hospital by police after she was spotted walking in the middle of the road. She had been mistaken for a missing 20-year-old mental health patient. Te Tiratu board member Dr. Matarorea Linden says the role of the Iwi Māori Partnership Board must be recognised.
1: And we also have a statutory role under Pai Order in terms of monitoring Health New Zealand. And so we were really incredibly concerned about the lack of timely information for us as part of our role as a monitor.
0: Dr. Linden says a more whānau-centred approach is needed. The first person to be convicted of both human trafficking and slavery in New Zealand has been granted parole and will be released next month. Hawke's Bay horticulture labour contractor Joseph Matamata was sentenced to 11 years imprisonment for using 13 people as slaves and human trafficking. He's been in jail for 6 years and was declined parole twice last year. The parole board says Matamata, in his early 70s, still doesn't have a clear understanding of the full impact of his actions. At his trial, the court heard that Joseph Matamata's victims worked up to 14 hours a day in the field, 7 days a week, and had their wages withheld. Advertised salaries are rising, but growth is lagging. It's seen at the beginning of the year. The quarterly Seek NZ Advertised Salary Index indicates advertised salaries rose 0.7% in the 3 months ended in May, which is slightly down on the 3 months ended in February. Canterbury saw the strongest quarterly and annual growth as Auckland and Wellington continued to lag behind. The US government says it'll stop funding programs in South Africa intended to tackle the spread of HIV and AIDS because of the government's failure to protect the white minority Afrikaner community. More than 8 million South Africans are living with HIV, the highest number of any country in the world. President Trump says a white genocide is taking place in South Africa, and his administration has set up a refugee program specifically for Afrikaners. He says South Africa has enough resources to fund its own health programs. Italy's Prime Minister Giorgia Meloni has strongly rejected President Trump's assertion that she begged to have her photo taken with him at this week's G7 summit. Italy's Foreign Minister has cancelled a trip to Washington, calling Mr. Trump's remarks offensive. Here's the BBC's diplomatic correspondent James Landale.
2: This is more than a spat. It represents a trend where once European allies accommodated Mr. Trump, now they're ready to challenge. For example, some refused to allow US bombers to use their air bases to attack Iran. Diplomats say European leaders have shown more resolve since the US threatened Greenland earlier this year. They may also be reflecting the mood of European voters ahead of upcoming elections across the continent. Either way, Donald Trump is losing friends, and not just in the Middle East.
0: India's Supreme Court has ruled that walking on secure pavements is a fundamental right, stressing the safety of pedestrians. It insisted civic authorities must build and maintain infrastructure for walkers. The judgment was in relation to the death of a 5-year-old boy who was killed in a traffic accident while walking to school. There was no pavement on the road the child was walking on. That's the news. Now with sport, here's Daniel Gilhooly.
3: A sublime Henry Nicholls century has the Black Caps in command after 3 days of the second test against England. Nicholls was still there at stumps on 119 as the tourists reached 252 for three in their second innings at the Oval, forging a lead of more than 350 runs. Rachin Ravindra posted 76 as New Zealand built on their first innings lead of 100. Earlier Matt Henry took 5 wickets as England were dismissed for 291. The recalled Nicholls told Sky Sport he was undaunted about replacing Black Caps great Kane Williamson, who surprisingly retired in the lead-up to the match.
4: I certainly knew when I was coming in for him that I wasn't going to be able to replace him. You know, he's just such an incredible player, but, you know, I just really enjoyed being back in the team and, you know, you want to contribute.
3: The White Ferns are fighting to keep their T20 World Cup title defence alive in a tense match against Ireland in Southampton this morning. New Zealand, who are without an unwell Sophie Devine, recovered from 10 for 3 to post 140 for 6. In response, Ireland were 91 for 1 off 14 overs a short time ago, and they need 50 off the last 36 balls. An American private equity firm has taken a majority stake in the Blackfoils CellGP team. MSP Sports Capital has acquired the team ahead of their return to the water at the Canada Grand Prix in Halifax this weekend.

0: New Zealand golfer Ryan Fox is projected to make the cut, but is well off the pace after shooting a 3-over 73 early on day two of the US Open in New York. Fox is 10 shots behind clubhouse leader, American Wyndham Clark, and a short time ago he was 51st on the leaderboard. Crusaders powerhouse Lester Fainga-Nuku will miss selection in Monday's All Blacks squad announcement after he was ruled out of rugby for up to 3 months with a leg fracture. The Black Six have lost their semi-final against host South Africa at the Men's Hockey Nations Cup in Cape Town. They were beaten in a penalty shootout after the scores were locked 2-all at full time. The Women's Nations Cup semi-finals are in Auckland this afternoon, with unbeaten New Zealand facing the United States. And finally, it's half-time in the FIFA World Cup group match in Seattle, where the US are leading Australia 2-0.
1: No, I put myself at risk when I drink. I drink until I can't remember. And that's bloody every time I drink.
2: 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The whole bloody weekend's gone.
3: Everyone's had enough of me. I'm a drinking. My husband can't take much more of it.
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5: 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I'm your host, Paul Trenwith. 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
7: Yes, weather, 9 after 9, and this cloudy morning in the deep south. It's 12.5 degrees outside the studio, 17.8 currently in Christchurch, 22 high today with a low of 8, 31K northerly gusting 39, cloudy or clouding over with scattered rain from this afternoon, persistent for a time in the evening, gusty northerlies changing southwesterlies. Tomorrow will be cloudy to partly cloudy in the afternoon and 12 degrees, and the latest pictures from Christchurch, sun shining there in Christchurch, right over through to Oamaru today, high of 14, below 7, 11.4, currently a 6K westerly gusting 11, occasional rain from this morning, northerlies changing to southerlies around midday, then dying out, and tomorrow it'll be nice and fine, and the temperature tomorrow is going to be 12 degrees. So Alexandra, today's high is 13, below 3, 11.1, currently a southwester at 7, gusting 11.6 millimetres of rain. Occasional rain, gusty northwest is becoming lighter southwesties in the morning. Tomorrow it'll be fine, 10 degrees. And to Dunedin, the high today for you, 14, below 7, 11.4, currently a 2K northerly gusting 6.4 millimetres of rain. Occasional rain from morning, northerlies turning southerlies in the or southwesterlies in the afternoon. Tomorrow it'll be fine and 12 degrees. And to Gore, today's high expected is 15, low 5, 11.7 currently. A northwest of 11, gusting 15.8 millimetres of rain. Rain eases into showers by midday. Gusty northwest is easing in the morning, then it's becoming fresh. And tomorrow it'll be partly cloudy and 10 degrees. And for Invercargill, 14 the high with a low of 6, 11.1 currently, a 9K northerly gusting 11.6 millimetres of rain. Rain easing to showers by midday, gusty nor'westers easing in the morning, then becoming fresh. Tomorrow it'll be partly cloudy with showers, 11 degrees. And the hottest place to be is in Methven at 21.7, Kawarau at 2 is the coldest. Castle Point, 65K is the windiest, and Milford Sound at 14.3 millimetres is the wettest. It's 11 after 9.
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That's the great sound of the Doobies. Listen to the music. That's what we play all day here. You have more music this talk is Alison Krauss and the Cox Family. Now, Jimmy Brown and Helen Cornelius.

Test Carolina Rain, there with I Ain't Scared. And before that, whereabouts have we got to go to find that? Oh, I've got to go way back. Every Time You're Near, Joy Adams and Earl Dean and the All Stars, The Girl of My Dreams. It's going 28 past 9. Bobby Rice.

Just Harry Romeo with I Walk on Faith and Sugar Shack. Before that, and that there was with Bobby Rice. It's Toby Keith

Blue Roses, and that's from Denise Hayes. Before that, Engine Number 9, Roger Miller, Doghouse Boogie, and that there was Hawkshaw Wilkins and Toby Keith with Trailer Hood. Here's George Strait.

Owen Blundell were changing ways, and it just comes natural before that. And that there was with George Strait, James Taylor,

0: yourself. 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
1: Huh. Well, let me tell you something, Conway. Considering everything that I went through today, I look like a movie star.
0: Yeah, Ruth Pussy.
1: Thank you.
0: Besides that, all of our kids took after your part of the family.
1: Oh,
0: anyway.
1: They did, huh? Well, what about the ones that's bald?
0: Well, I guess you might say they took after.
2: They had a lot of fun head then, I bet. I think they had a lot of fun together, Conway Twitty and Loretta Lynn. You were the reason our kids are so ugly. You've got a friend from James Taylor. Yeah, what about two and a half top of the air? Two and a half top of the air. What is two and a half top of the air? What have we got this at two and a half top of the air long? Talk long enough, it'll be 2 minutes. Anyway, I'm leaving it all up to you. Donny Osmond.

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2: Radio. Good morning, I'm Todd Zehner. Israel and Hezbollah have agreed to a ceasefire after a day of intense hostilities in Lebanon. The agreement followed concerns that continued fighting could undermine the peace agreement between the US and Iran. BBC's Hugo Batcheva is in Lebanon.
3: The past 24 hours has been one of the most intense periods of Israeli airstrikes. The bombing was in response to the killing of four Israeli soldiers by Hezbollah in southern Lebanon. Israel said it carried out more than 150 strikes on what it described as Hezbollah targets. Recent promises of peace in Lebanon have often ended in more war. Recent promises of peace in Lebanon have often

0: Today's agenda includes some opening remarks from National Leader Christopher Luxon and Party President Sylvia Wood, as well as a keynote address from National's finance spokesperson Nicola Willis on the economy. Tomorrow, Mr. Luxon will address delegates and announce an election policy, which RNZ understands will be in the economic space.
1: Ukraine's military has struck railway bridges in Russian-held Crimea. Ukraine's general staff said the bridges located in the area of Rozdol and Vladislavka were used by Russian forces to facilitate military transport and supplies. Ukraine's intensified attacks in Russian-occupied areas in the south and Crimea to hamper Moscow's logistics. A coroner's report reveals a father who drove the wrong way on a Wellington motorway, killing both himself and his son, had dementia and was banned from driving. Nisale Foasa, age 76, and George Foasa, who was 41, died in early 2021 when they collided with an oncoming car. The coroner, Heidi Wrigley, found it was unlikely the father knew he was going the wrong way. The coroner suggests installing electronic signs on motorways to warn drivers of vehicles coming the wrong way. British Prime Minister Keir Starmer's resisting pressure to step down after his most likely successor, Andy Burnham, won a sweeping victory in a by-election. Mr. Starmer's called on Labour Party members not to plunge the country into chaos. From the BBC, here's Jack Fenwick.
2: We have reported in the last few weeks that some cabinet ministers have already called for the Prime Minister to set a timetable to go. For example, the Home Secretary, Shabana Mahmood. It wouldn't at all be a surprise if Sir Keir Starmer is calling round ministers to see who is still in his camp, and therefore it may well be the case that in those conversations, some ministers are calling for him to go.
1: British Transport Police say that one person's died after two trains collided in Bedford, north of London. A major incident's been declared with firefighters, police and ambulance crews at the scene. One passenger told the BBC he was in the front carriage of one of the trains and it felt like he'd been in a bomb explosion. Sri Lanka's battling the worst outbreak of mosquito-borne dengue fever in years, with more than 44,000 cases and 28 deaths recorded since January. Sri Lanka's health ministers warned that a further rise in patient numbers could put public hospitals under severe strain. Now to sport, the White Ferns have notched a first win at the T20 World Cup, scraping past Ireland by 4 runs in Southampton this morning. After scoring 140 for 6, New Zealand restricted the Irish to 136 for 4. Meanwhile, the Black Caps are in command in the second test against England in London, leading by 352 runs with 7 second innings wickets in hand. Henry Nicholls will resume on 119 heading into day 4. All Black Rico Ioane scored a try as the Irish province Leinster beat South Africa's Bulls 36-7 in the United Rugby Championship final in Dublin to defend their title. Second seed Paul Cole is through to the final of the PSA Squash Tour Finals event in Paris after beating his Egyptian opponent by 3-1. And co-hosts United States have made it 2 wins from 2 at the FIFA World Cup after outclassing Australia 2-0. That's the news.
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9: It's 7 after 10 outside. Well, cloudy and just a few spits happening out there, and it's 12.9 degrees for Northland to Taumarunui and Taupo, including the Bay of Plenty. Mostly fine at first, but some areas of fog. Cloud increasing through the day with a few showers south of Hamilton.

0: Hamilton later. Gisborne, Hawke's Bay, fine to start. Cloud building through the day. Taranaki and Taupo to Wellington, Silawana Upper. Cloudy with patchy light rain or drizzle. Bullets of Westland. Rain heavy and possibly thundery about the ranges, easing to showers about Westland this evening. For Nelson and Marlborough, cloudy with rain about the ranges, spreading elsewhere this evening. For Canterbury, Otago, rain in Otago spreading to Canterbury this morning, easing to showers in the afternoon or evening. For Fiordland and Southland, rain heavy and thundery about Fiordland, easing to showers this morning. The Chatham Islands, cloudy, a few showers at night. In Auckland, then, today's high is expected to be 16 and partly cloudy, and to Wellington it's 16 and strong winds and some showers. To Wanaka, 13 with a low of 4, and Queenstown, 14 with a low of 5, both strong winds and showers through there. In Christchurch, today's high, whoops, what have we got here now? Oh, Christchurch got a strong wind watch orange now. 22 is the high today with a low of 8, 18.9, currently a 30k nor'easter gusting 33. Clouding over with scattered rain from this afternoon, becoming persistent for a time in the evening. Northwesterly severe gale in exposed places, gusting to 120k, changing to lighter southwesterlies this evening. So there we are, into some strong winds for you guys. Tomorrow will be cloudy to partly cloudy in the afternoon and 12 degrees. And let's go to Oamaru and see what's happening for you. That's a high of 14, a low of 7, 11.4. Currently a 6k nor'wester gusting 9. Occasional rain, northerlies changing to the southerlies around midday, then dying out. Tomorrow will be nice and fine, 12 degrees. And to Alexandra, today's high there, 13, a low of 3, 11.1. Currently a 4k sou'wester gusting 9.4 millimetres of rain. Occasional rain, gusty nor'westers becoming lighter southwesties, and tomorrow's going to be fine at 10 degrees. And to Dunedin at the moment is at 11.1. 14 high with a low of 7, a 2k northerly gusting 4. 1.8 millimetres of rain, occasional rain, northerlies turning southwesties in the afternoon. Fine tomorrow, 12 degrees. And to Gore. Today's high for you is 15, low of 5, 11.4. At the moment, a 2k southerly, 1.2 millimetres of rain. Rain easing to showers by midday. Gusty northwesterlies easing in the morning, then becoming fresh southwesterlies this afternoon. Tomorrow will be partly cloudy and 10 degrees. And Invercargill, our high today, 14, with our 6, 12 currently, 11k nor'westers gusting, 19.1 millimetres of rain. Pressure's 1,004 and rising. Rain easing to showers by midday. Well, it's really just light drizzle, isn't it? Gusty nor'westers easing in the morning, then becoming fresh southwesties in the afternoon. Tomorrow, it looks to be partly cloudy with showers most of the day. And sunset, 6 after 5, 11 degrees tomorrow. The hottest place at the moment, well, Methven, still there, 23.2 now. Taupo at 5.1 is the coldest, Castle Point 76k is the windiest, and Wilford Sound at 12 millimetres is the wettest. So it's that's the latest we have in the news weather here at Country Radio. It's now 11 after 10, and put you back to auto, and of course coming up at midday, 11 o'clock is Paul Tremworth. I'll come back at 1 with an update, followed by this lovely lady.
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0: Very impressive. 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
0: Whoa, Tyne Street, you say?
1: Yep, right up to the World Gym. 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

Well, hello, folks. Welcome to another edition of Back Porch Bluegrass. I'm your host, Paul Trenwith, and have a great show lined out for you. Lots of country tunes in the show for today, tonight, whenever you're listening to it. And we're going to kick it off with Del McCurry's band with Bobby Hicks playing fiddle. That's a great combination, isn't it? And here they are doing a song called We're Stepping Out Tonight.

Well, isn't that a great song? It's the first time I've played it on Back Porch Bluegrass, and it just bounces along beautifully, got a great melody and some excellent lead breaks there. Stepping out tonight, that was Bobby Hicks playing fiddle with the Del Mercury Band. We're going to hear from Special Consensus now. They're a very good band, and I saw them at Mountain Grass in Australia, and that was very exciting. Greg Cahill on banjo and does most of the baritone vocals. Justin Carbone on guitar, and he does harmony. Ashby Frank on mandolin, he's doing the lead vocal on the song that I've selected. David Thomas on acoustic bass.

And tenor vocals, and they've got a little bit of help at the chorus on this one with Sonia Isaac doing the high part there. Randy Cawes playing dobro, Tim Crouch on fiddle. It's a lovely song called Footprints. Let's hear it.

excellent song that was partly written by Ronnie Bowman too, of the Lonesome River Band. Well, that's how we know mostly about him. Going to hear a fiddle tune now, and it's going to be on mandolin. I'm pretty sure of that. I've got it. Album called Fiddle Tunes on Mandolin by Boyd Deering, and he's playing either his Gilchrist F5 mandolin from 1984, which he calls Skip, or he's playing a German violin, 1920 about, called Scotty. And Jim Wood is playing all the other instruments that you hear, and this tune is called Uncle Herman's Hornpipe. I wonder if Uncle Herman played it on the mandolin or the fiddle or the accordion or whatever. Anyway, Uncle Herman's Hornpipe from Boyd Deering.

Well, that's a good way to learn a fiddle tune, isn't it? To have it laid out so clearly for it. I wonder if that's the way Uncle Herman played it. Uncle Herman's Hornpipe from Boyd Deering. Now we're going to hear one of what I think is the most pessimistic songs I've ever heard. I first heard the song from the Rebel set of four albums that came out in the mid-1960s, and it had some really great classic bluegrass on it, and I don't quite remember who was doing it. But I've got here Dudley Connell and Don Rigsby doing it from the album Meet Me by the Moonlight. And the tune is called Short Life of Trouble. And it's credited to G.B. Grayson. Don's Rigsby's doing the lead vocal. Dudley Connell is doing the guitar and harmony vocal. Ronnie Simpkins playing bass and Aubrey Haney playing fiddle. And listen to the pessimism in this song. Short Life of Trouble goes like this.

Oh, it's a great song, though. Excellent bluegrass music, in my opinion. And they did a really nice pared-down version without the banjo and the mandolin and too much miscellaneous music going on in the background, which often sounds really nice. Let's hear from Lorraine Jordan and her band now. The album is called Country Grass, and it's a special approach to the music. It's basically Lorraine Jordan and her band Carolina Road, and they have special guests from the more the countryside of things who are doing their lead vocals of their chosen songs, but with the bluegrass backing. And I think it's a great concept. And we're going to hear Eddie Raven doing his song, I Got Mexico. His song came out in 1984. This came out a whole lot later, 2015, I think. And so Eddie Raven's going to be singing with the band, and the band is, so I've just got to find it again. I had it before and was reading it. Lorraine Jordan plays mandolin and does harmony. Josh Goforth does fiddle and guitar and mandolin. Ben Green, banjo and some harmony. Tommy Long, guitar, lead and harmony vocals. Jason Moore, acoustic bass. Brad Hudson is doing some dobro on it. And we're going to hear Eddie Raven, I Got Mexico. Sounds a little different for a bluegrass band, but I always quite like the concept of bluegrass bands borrowing music from other genres. And your country is barely another genre, but it sort of is in this case. See what you think.

they're a fine band, and they really did that song very well, I thought. I wonder what Eddie Raven thought doing it bluegrass style. I think the song sounds quite good. You're listening to Back Porch Bluegrass. I'm playing you music from my shelves. That could be the subtitle of this program. And over the last 60 years or so, I've collected quite a few CDs and LPs of bluegrass music. I love the music, and this show gives me an opportunity to play them to you and share them with you and see what you think. Some of them you probably heard before, some of them you've probably never heard before, and I hope you're enjoying my selections generally. I'd like to say hello to all the people listening on Free FM Live. This show comes out at 10 o'clock on Tuesday night directly from Free FM 89.0 Independent Community Media, Hamilton, New Zealand, at 10 o'clock. And you can also tune into the webpage and listen to it happening live. Or it's syndicated throughout various other access radio stations throughout the week, and you might be listening on any one of those programs, maybe Radio Hawke's Bay, Wellington Access Radio, Otago Access Radio, Radio Southland, Arrow FM and the Wairarapa, and Plains FM and Christchurch, and the Raglan Community Radio. Big hello to all those people who are listening throughout New Zealand. We also share our show with Access Radio stations in Canada, and a big shout out to you. Thanks very much for listening and leaving your radio on when Back Porch Bluegrass comes on. Prince George in British Columbia, Radio Fanshawe in London, Ontario, Voice of Bombay in Newfoundland, CFBX in Kamloops, British Columbia. Lots of places take Back Porch Bluegrass, don't they? In the USA, we've got Bluegrass Planet Radio and the Southern Branch Bluegrass and Gospel Show. So give me your wave if you're listening on one of those stations. Thanks very much. I see those hands. Yes. So I enjoy playing the music to you, and I enjoy finding out things about the music just from reading the CDs closely and seeing what they have, what treasures they hold. And one album that you're sure to find a treasure on is anything from Blue Highway, and this is from the album Someday, and it's their song Through the Window of a Train.

That was Blue Highway Through the Window of a Train, and that's one of their favourite songs, and it's a great song. I really enjoy it. Well, one of the biggest influences on my tastes in bluegrass came from the Stanley Brothers. I just thought they were excellent, the way they did things, just nice harmonies, a fairly straightforward approach to the music. They wrote songs about simple things, and some of the songs were very simple indeed, but they just captured the feel of bluegrass music, I thought. And I've got lots of Stanley Brother LPs, but I've also got this magic CD set, which is the Stanley Brothers 8 classic albums, all digitally remastered and enhanced for superior quality. Some of the Stanley Brothers recordings were pretty rough and heavy-handed with the echo, and some of them sound pretty bad, unfortunately. And it's great that we have people like the Bluegrass Album Band to reproduce them for us with decent recording conditions, because most things that the Stanley Brothers did seem to be done on a pretty tight budget. But they did some memorable music, and I'm going to play two tracks from the album. It's just called The Stanley Brothers and the Clinch Mountain Boys. Came out in 1958, and two tracks are Mastertone March, which is, of course, an instrumental led by Ralph's banjo on his then Gibson Mastertone banjo, and then a song, Keep a Memory of Our Love. Both excellent Stanley Brothers tracks, and I hope you enjoy them as much as I do. Let's hear them.

Oh, some classic Stanley Brothers music there, Master Tone March, and Keep a Memory of Our Love. I hope you enjoyed those tracks. It's a little bit of history there from 1958. Let's hear from a West Virginia band. The album is collecting some of the West Virginia fiddle tunes that have not been commercially recorded. I got this album via Andy Fitzgibbon, the fiddle player, together with Ben Townsend on banjo and Matthew Metz on guitar. They comprised the Iron Leg Boys, which is a great name for an old-time band. And the song I've selected, the tune I've selected, is McLeod's Reel. I don't believe it's the old Miss McLeod's Reel, which is an Irish tune, but they say McLeod's Reel is an Irish tune, goes by many names and can be heard almost anywhere around the United States. A lot of the way I play it, this is Andy talking, came from listening to John Johnson of Brixton County and also the 78 record of the tune that fiddler Reese Jarvis of Glendinnan made back in the 1920s. So it's an old tune. The Iron Leg Boys sort of play a traditional style of playing, and it's McLeod's Reel, and here it comes.

There you go. That's McLeod's Reel from Andy Fitzgibbon. Andy Fitzgibbon and the Iron League Boys. You're listening to Back Porch Bluegrass. I'm your host, Paul Trendworth, and I'm playing you music from my shelves on CDs and LPs and different things like that, and hoping that you're enjoying my selections and ranges from sort of contemporary bluegrass and country music with banjo in it to old-time music like that fiddle tune that we just heard then, and everything in between. This show comes to you from Free FM 89.0, independent community media in Hamilton, in New Zealand, which is where I've been listening and playing bluegrass music for the last 60 years or so, and having a great time in doing it, let me tell you. Yes, this show is sponsored by Shearer's Music Works. If you're ever in Hamilton, go to Shearer's Music Works, and everything from getting a replacement plectrum if you're stingy to a new set of guitar strings and a strap to hold it up so you can stand up while you play, to getting a new Martin guitar or a Deering banjo or a mandolin or a fiddle or even a ukulele or all sorts of instruments they have there. They have songbooks and everything that you could need to encourage a musical life. So I'm delighted that Shearer is sponsored Back Porch Bluegrass. They've been servicing the needs of musicians and embryo musicians in the Waikato area for a long, long time and doing a great job of it. Very pleased that they sponsor Back Porch Bluegrass. I'm going to play you a song from my band, the Hamilton County Bluegrass Band, and I didn't do very much in this song at all, which probably improved it a bit. Our lead vocalist at the time for this song was Leonard Cohen, and we gave the song a very lightweight treatment because it's such a good story, and I need to tell you about the story. The song is about Mackenzie and his dog, and it refers to James or Jock Mackenzie and his loyal Border Collie Friday. They're legendary figures in New Zealand history, famous for the 1855 theft of 1,000 sheep from a Canterbury sheep station. With his dog's aid, Mackenzie drove the massive flock through rugged, previously uncharted high country passes. And farmers sort of found out he was stealing sheep. The dog possessed legendary skills. It was said Mackenzie could instruct his collie to round up the sheep and drive them without its owner even being present. Border collies have a reputation for being smart. Mackenzie was arrested and was imprisoned, but escaped multiple times, once even travelling 100 miles on foot back to Littleton near the coast, near Christchurch, before being recaptured. Because many smaller settlers viewed large wealthy landowners as having an unfair monopoly on the land, Mackenzie achieved a Robin Hood-like folk hero status. He was pardoned in 1856 and quietly left the country, went to Australia, I think. The Mackenzie country that the song is singing about is a vast, stunning basin in the South Island of New Zealand where he hid the sheep, and is now called the Mackenzie Basin. This resourceful pair is immortalized in bronze. You can visit a famous memorial statue of Mackenzie and his dog in the town of Fairlie. It's a real true story, very, very interesting. He was sentenced to labour for 5 years, but he only served 9 months before being released and went to Australia. There's a dog statue of Mackenzie's dog in Lake Tekapo, which is the heart of our tourist industry, really. It's a tribute to all our working dogs, and it sits proudly overlooking Lake Tekapo. And the Mackenzie District is named after the outlaw, James Mackenzie. And here's Leonard Cohen and the Hamilton County Bluegrass Band doing the song Mackenzie and His Dog from our 1969 album, Yesterday's Gone. Here it comes.

Isn't that a great song? Oh, I always enjoyed Leonard singing of that song, and keeping it nice and simple, I think, was a great idea. It's a great story, and to have a whole part of the interior of the South Island of New Zealand named after an outlaw sounds like a great idea to me. So visit the Mackenzie Country when you come and visit us. Oh, let's hear from Special Consensus again with a song called Mountain Girl.

Oh, some pretty driving bluegrass music there from Special Consensus about a mountain girl. We played a track earlier from the country grass album, Lorraine Jordan and Carolina Road, her band, with various country singers reprising their songs with the bluegrass backing. And here we have Lynn Anderson doing her song Rose Garden. I've played Rose Garden at a country music club several times, backing different people, but I wish we'd been able to do it bluegrass style like this. I think it sounds great. Here's Lynn Anderson with a very different approach to her Rose Garden.

Well, that's a different approach to the music, isn't it? I've never heard Rose Garden done like that before. I hope you enjoyed that. Well, we've just about come to the end of Back Porch Bluegrass for another session. I hope you've enjoyed the strange mixture of music that I've played for you. And hope you can join me again next week at the same time, same place. And all those people listening on podcasts, well, you can listen anytime you like. We'll take it out with the Hamilton County Bluegrass Band and fiddle player Colleen Bain at the time, playing a classic old tune called The Black Mountain Rag. Goes like this.